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0: Maybe at 14 West Pitt Street, Pennsylvania, Mike Victor Sierra, 7007. Mike MVS, 700. Silver sedan.
1: Crazy, Bedford 5, Thomas Dobbs, 23, 423 West Pitt, Mike Victor Sierra, 7007. Is Bedford 2?
0: That's affirmative.
1: 23.

0: Center, Bedford County, code 1. 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
0: Bedford 10 from Bedford County, code 1.
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0: 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Clear traffic. Verbal for lighting.
1: Clear traffic. Verbal for 2020. Correction, 2030.

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Unit 12, you're due for a Charlie response. 227 Easelet Street, West Providence Township, sick person.

0: 201 responding.
1: 1201, you're responding at 2114, 227, Hazelwood Street, West Providence Township. 63-year-old male, conscious breathing normally, has pneumonia. He's been very weak today. He cannot get up stairs. At the end of the call, they also stated that he has some abdominal pain. He is also diabetic. They are requesting Johnstown Hospital. 227 Hazelwood Street, West Providence Township.

on the Charler's phone. Charlie responds, 6150 Allegheny Road, Man's Choice Church of God in the parking lot. 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

0: 11-4 crew still needed. Charlie responds, 6150 Allegheny Road, Man's Choice Borough, Man's Choice Church of God for psychiatric. Unit 11-4 crew still needed.
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0: 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I'm going to be Dollar General on West Pitt of registration, Lake Lima, X-ray 9848, Lex 9848, Kia sedan.
1: Spencer 10, can you please repeat?
0: Stand in front of the Dollar General.

0: 12 days from 1201. Dead. Can we have you respond up here for a little, please?
1: Yes. 1105 from Bedford County.
2: 1105.
1: You're responding 2127-6150 Allegheny Road, Church of God. There is a pavilion behind the church. Police has been made aware. He is threatening to harm other people.

0: 1105 from Bedford County, do you copy?
1: Copy.
0: 27.

0: 1105 from Bedford County. Be advised, PSD just made it.
1: Understood.
0: Yeah, 2129.

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1: Bedford 10.
0: Reply from Bedford County, code 1.
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0: Spencer 911, medical 1105. Patient was previously transported to the hospital by the state police. You can show this unit in service.
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11, Charlie responds. South Bedford Street, Bedford Borough, for a possible CVA. Unit 11, Charlie responds.

0: we're still needed. Charlie responds, 315 South Bedford Street, Bedford Borough, for a possible CVA. You know, 11, Charlie responds.
1: Bedford, 11, North.
0: Crazy, 2202.

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1: Lavender, you're responding at 2204, 315 South Bedford Street, Bedford Borough, for a 95-year-old female, possible CVA. This was a call by an alarm company. She did speak with the patient's daughter, who was on scene. Said she's unable to speak, she's gargling, possible numbness to her left side. She's not able to get up from her chair. Needed, there is key holder information if you're not able to injury.

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2: Final page, full crew still needed. 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
1: Having some vision, double vision, slurred speech. His wife stated that he did have a few beers earlier this evening. Started feeling this way after eating dinner.
0: Okay. Yeah, Ivan.
1: Negative. 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
1: Can you repeat?
0: Badger, what was the new Myers on there?
1: 207 Street.

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Unit 12, you're due for a Delta response. 150 Victoria Avenue, Springhouse Estates, hemorrhage.

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1: 01, you're en route, 0008. 150 Victoria Avenue, State House Estates. They're in the apartment side. It's 3007. A 3-year-old female, start breathing normally. She's been having nosebleeds on since Sunday. She's also spitting up clots of blood at the moment. 150 Victoria Avenue, Springhouse Estates, apartment side 3007.

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0: Can you repeat the call? I couldn't hear it on the pager.
1: Sir, you're going to be assisting Guinea with a motor vehicle accident. 332 Bedford Valley Road, Commerce Township. It's going to be down near the steel.
0: That's enough. Thank you.
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0: 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You're going to be assisting Guinea with a motor vehicle accident. 332 Bedford Valley Road, Commerce Township. It's going to be down near the steel.
1: Missing off. Thank you.
0: You're welcome, 1309. 45 base, do you acknowledge?

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1: He's from Bedford.

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1: Go ahead.
0: So, do you acknowledge the call?
1: Yes, sir. Ship Rescue 45 out.
0: Rescue, do you acknowledge Rescue 45 here in Route 1312, 332 Bedford Valley Road, Cumberland Valley Township. From motor vehicle accident, one female not injured, shooken up, one male is bleeding from his hands. He's Ops 1, Ops 1.

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1: Twelve zero one, you're responding 658 Road, Hopewell Township. Under an age male, this was called in by pole arm. They did make contact. He said they don't know exactly what time or if he has any injuries. Again, 652 Tatesville Road, Hopewell Township.

0: you're due in place of Allegheny in Unit 25. Unit 11, you're due for motor vehicle accident in place of Unit 25 in Allegheny. 332 Bedford Valley Road, Cumberland Valley Township.
1: Okay, yes you are.
2: ALS unit out of Cumberland. I'm a page transporter, can't wait 20, 30 minutes.
3: We page unit 11 out of Bedford. That's what Alec requested.
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2: Eleven 04, responding 13-18. 332, Medford Valley, or Cumberland Valley Township. For motor vehicle accident, you're in the place of Allegheny and 25. We're trying to get another unit started up from Maryland.
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0: 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You're going to have a priority 2 to trauma when you get here.
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1: Bedford, Josh.
0: 10, there'll be a name and number in the CAD for a return call.

0: 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Just confirming you are AOI.
1: Command, you got medics 3-4 coming your way.
0: Just confirm I was an AOI, you know.

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0: I'm at Fort Bedford Park, let's make registration. Mike, X-ray, Hangville, 4561, Mike D, 4561. 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

0: 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Any ETSP?
1: Stand by. .45-3 from Bedford. Correct. Sir, PSP did call. They were wondering if you could give me an update.
0: Okay, thank you.

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1: 45-2, speed is about 3 minutes out.
2: Thank you very much.

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1: 1201. You're responding. 662 Racetown Road, Township. 89-year-old female. She's conscious, breathing, not fully alert, having some left leg pain and some cramping. Also, be advised, patient is not able to ambulate. Again, this is going to be 662 Racetown Road, Broadway Township.

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0: 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Same time as them. We've got radio back. 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

0: County 6. Myself, 5, 7, and 9 will be at 1860. 6. Main Street, 6 Mile Run.
1: 436.
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1: 1452.

0: That's five from County, good one. That's from Bedford County, code 1.
1: That's 5.
0: 3-6 from Bedford County, code 1.
1: That's 5. You can show all units to be from the position. Also, having a portal position.
0: Precinct. Rules are very touchy up in that area. 1453.

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0: 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Could you give me a turn on that?
1: 1519.

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Dave Scott Hughes, 100 West Pitt, is showing suspended.

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Unit 11, you're due Alpha response. 116 6th Avenue, East St. Clair Township, for a sick person.

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1: Received 1104, you're 1528. Address is 16 6th Avenue, East Fair Township. If a 6-year-old male patient not feeling well, staying so busy, oncologist is requesting he be transported to the hospital due to his liver function spiking. 116 6th Avenue, East St. Clair Township.
0: Reese.

0: 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Mind giving the Senator 21?
1: County has offered.
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0: 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That's 3-2-6-3-7-1.
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0: Myself, 11 and 19, will be 10-7. Have a good evening.
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0: Myself, Ben, 6, and will be 10-7. Have a good day.
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0: 10-7, sir. How are you, man?
1: Received, sir, as well. 16-05.

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1: Yes, Bruce.
0: Yes, call the center, please.
1: 10-4.

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0: 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Iron pagers.
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0: 14, you have 13 to the haul driver needed, assisting the fire department with a brush fire. 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
1: 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We'll have a crew.
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2: 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Angus Lane and Cooksville Road. 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
0: That's 4.

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1: Yeah, we did.
0: All right, I'm going to correct that. 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
1: Yeah, that's your safe.

0: Rush 5, Rush 4.
1: Good, G5.
0: Sir, which way do you want to come in?
1: Come to into Coastman Road there, Stringtown Road.
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3: 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Boy, looks to me like it's over on the...
1: Actress, we'll be there in a couple minutes.

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0: In route.
1: Received 1704. Angus Lane, Cooks Mill, Londonderry Township. CSX stated brush next to the tracks on fire. It is to be spreading. You can use Alpha 1.
0: Alpha 1.

0: County from Brush 34. You showed us 1 scene.
1: Brush 34, you're on scene 704.
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0: 3420, 31.
1: Yeah.
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0: Farm, where the new farm's at on this side of the bridge.
1: Yeah, that'll work.
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2: Rush 6-1. Close enough, man. Which way is it coming
0: in? 34-1, 1402.
3: Yeah, this is 1.
0: We're going to stand by Brooks Driveway.
3: That's received.
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0: Pacific County, Brush 34. We got back here where the fire's at.
1: Brush 34, you're at the fire, 716.

0: 34-1, this is
1: 34-3. Dan, don't let anybody else back. We're good. The fire's out. We're just going to hose it down quick. Four. It's just one lane the whole way back through here, so it's, we'll just keep with the two back here.
0: Okay, four. Ellerslie's other driver, mini pumpers on our way back.
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0: That's a county 341.
1: 34.
0: You have fires knocked down. I've just hit a couple of spots with the hose, and then we're going to be packed up here.
1: Starting over hole 1719.
0: Yep. 134-3, do you want us to release anybody out here? Yeah, they can go ahead and get back. Okay, 10-4.
2: This is Thrust 6-2. We're at the cross. What's your wishes here?
0: Fire's out. If you want to go ahead and get back, it's too tight to care for too many more trucks.
2: Copy that.

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0: Heavy T6, Allegheny on 6.
1: Heavy T6.
0: I'm trying to raise somebody 44. We're going to be not out with it, but there is another spot fire, I believe, south of the original fire scene. If you can advise 44, they're probably going to have to come down the track. I believe CSX is on the scene up there if they want to down that way.
2: Thank
3: you. 34-1,
2: go ahead. 34-1, do you copy Allegheny's transmission?
3: Yeah, I copied it. We'll go down that way.
2: Receive, sir.
0: 4-1, I believe you're going to have to probably have X come down on the tracks. It keeps popping up. It's right out directly from the farm. I don't know if you're going to be able to access it on the other side.
3: Said it's Lovecook Farm.
0: Yeah, I'm in their driveway. It's straight across from there. They're logging in the bottom field. Looks like it's across up on the next to the tracks.
3: Okay.
0: Do you know if there's access down through the fields to get to the tracks from here?
3: No. You gotta go across the creek down there. I think it's up pretty good right now.
0: I'm drunk. I'm gonna see if I can access, or at least be closer over there to see how big it is, where it's at.

0: Deputy
1: T6. If you can read my Russian UTV, just have them stand by at the station with me in case we're going to need that UTV.
0: Okay. Tanker 34, Bedford County, back.
2: Receive Tango 34, 734.
1: I got my eyes on the fire. There is active fire. Should be on the other side of the track.
3: F4, right. Environmental.

0: 6341. Are you getting any answers over there? Are we good to clear?
1: That's pretty good. Some fires out. They're just raking a couple of hot spots.
0: Contract. 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

0: 34-1 from Particle 3.
1: Good.
0: What's your location?
1: We're almost out. 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
0: Are you coming out the same way you went in?
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1: 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One person still inside the Jeep. Possibly one ejection. 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
1: You're welcome.

0: 31 Beach, Bedford County, acknowledge the call.
1: 31, do you acknowledge 1821?

0: 5. You saw us, yes?
1: Yeah, I am, as a matter.
0: Okay. Just about time to get their way through these, we're coming past the corner, so now.

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1: Precinct Special Unit 31, responding, 1823-163 Dogwood Road. Two vehicles, both off the roadway, person still inside a vehicle. Possible ejection. However, at the end of the caller stated she wasn't sure. We're going to leave an operation Bedford, Ops 1, please.

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1: Special Unit 31.
0: If the air medical, where do you want your holdings in?
1: We should be able to land close to the scene. We'll advise.
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0: you're
1: responding. 1826, 163, Dogwood Bird, Bedford Township. Operations can be Ops 1, please.

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1: Received Utility 31 responding, staffing up to 1863 Dogwood Road, Bedford Township. Operation's going to be in Bedford, up 1, please.
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0: Unit 11, Special Unit 31.
1: Go ahead. At this point, there is no entrapment or confinement.
0: Okay, copy.
1: This is going to be at the intersection of Pencil Hall on Dollwood.
0: Crazy. We'll be there shortly.

0: Special Unit 3 want to be on scene. Vehicle's off the roadway. Be establishing traffic control as well. Deputy Chief, I have command.
1: Deputy Chief has command, 1830.

0: Rescue from command.
1: Good.
0: Upon arrival, you're heading continue through the scene, and I have a turn left on the Dogwood. Take care of the Jeep up in that area.
1: Received.
2: County 11-5,
1: please. 11-05, you're
3: in 1832.
0: Utility from command.
3: Go for utility.
0: Upon arrival, before dropping down to fire load, gonna stage at the top of the hill. Gonna try to slow traffic coming down.
3: Received.

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2: Copy. Grant, what do you have down at the other vehicle?

0: 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We got Unit 11 coming out. North, getting back on I-99.
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0: 18.
1: 31 safety to all traffic. Hopefully we get the second unit out.

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Keep them swell.

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0: Clear traffic, warning for speed.
1: Clear traffic, warning for speed, 859. 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
1: Received traffic stop. This is 20 in front of the Bedford Legion, Lima, Zulu, 1984 on a white C SUV, 1813.

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0: 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Citation for speed.
1: 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Clearing traffic. Citation for speed, 19.

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